0: Vous écoutez Séquence.
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2: 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Didn't get any notes wrong. That's the story.

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Praise man, he went the booth. Didn't get any notes wrong. That's the story we'll tell.

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1: Rumors spread around and that takes its time. But the shack outside the game. And you know what I'm talking about. Just let me know if you wanna go to that whole mile on the range. They got a lot of nice girls.

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Oh, God. Oh, man, I'll tell you. And I had no cause to doubt you. 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

0: 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I'll tell you.
1: Ooh, I love to swing.
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0: o'clock Saturday night on 208. The biggest roundup of country music in Europe. Music with a flavor all its own. The Big L Marlboro Country Show. Come to where the music is. 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
1: Well, you can talk about your lovers and your backdoor pimps. You can talk about your Hollywood fags. If you want to know the baddest motherfucker in the world, then I'm the greatest lover alive. Jackie Onassis was a snuff queen for me before she ever got rich. And it would take the average man a day and a half just to satisfy that bitch. Why, the Queen of England gave me the key to the whole damn country of France. And it only took me 15 minutes to get into her pants. But I fucked them all from coast to coast, 'cause honey, that's my bag. In fact, I'm the only guy in the world.

ever get the chance to abuse it. They can suck it for hours and hours on end, but I'll still be in control. And I won't come till I want to come, cause that's my jelly roll. Now there ain't no woman no match for me, I've had them try to wear me down. I fucked them barmaids and bank clerks, I even fucked a circus clown. Teachers and lawyers, doctors and lord, them fat women sure are drag.

Why old Harry Reams fell apart at the seams when he saw me fuck that whore. She sucked my dick and swallowed my nuts, and I still hollered for more. She sucked my asshole, she sucked my toes, she's the suckingest bitch alive. Well, I made her the suckingest bitch alive. Well, I made

has become an industry. And one thing's for sure, this industry is full of funk. So as they say here, everybody say whoa. Whoa! I said whoa. Whoa! Thank you. Whoa! So fundamentally, it's a question of moving your wheels. Making